had to accept. Forced into work to contribute to the profit of Britain. That sneeze will be blessed, but a coffin will kill him. Mr. Armageddon City, this shit might damage your soul. They won't take the weight off you when you can't manage the load. Like they're just waiting to hear a

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Promises you made reflect the promises they gave you. And all these harsh experiences don't reflect your age. No family to save you. No friends to aid you. Can't even speak English, so there's no one to explain to.

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So the blood pressure rises slowly by the day. Work two jobs just so rice is on the children's plate. Landlord tells you this is the last

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Gave your life to others, you didn't invest in yours. A broken soul, selected for God's plan. Everything will be what it's meant to when it's in

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Ice pack, ammonia. 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

0: 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When my gloves come off, my hands feel hot and battered. 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
1: tolerate the finishes. Come up through the villages, screen it in the cinemas. File it through perimeters, minimize the damages. Show me all the witnesses, show me all the witnesses. Circulate the evidence, speak of my benevolence.

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1: 3 years on the local circuit. 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And the second time, Ben, our friend who worked the business end, said a guy from a label was there. There were two more like him at the next show, staring us down like hawks. And there was love in the air, and all the money was there, and we were going on tour with Candlebox.

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Where do I go? 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Where do I go? Fine trip.

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Which one of you rappers wanna be stepping and end up in a bad spot? Reading the script, you better fuck with the damn plot. I can kill him with words or I can get a man got. 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
1: Your face again, you're gorgeous. 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Your face.

0: that's like a memory of when my stepdad, yeah, when I was very young, he said to me that he had tickets to Liverpool, yeah, because I used to love football, bro. And he said it was like my dream, you know, this the first time, and he's like, I'll take you. And like, yeah, we got tickets. So on the way there, it's like a, obviously to Liverpool, it's like a 6-hour train or something. And he's like, oh, we're on the train, and I'm looking in my football magazine, like, I'm mad young, and I was like, yeah, I swear if, like, this team's name's first, there, at their home ground, like, if it's like West Brom versus Liverpool,
1: yeah.
0: It's at West Brom, yeah. And he's like, nah, I don't know. And then, like, I was like, nah, it definitely is, yeah. And then, so then we had to hop off, like, West Brom, which was easier. But we got there very early, so then we just got to wait around. I'm like, you got a ticket? And he's like, tell me, yeah. He's like, yeah, I've got a ticket too. And then, bro, this whole time, we're just looking for a tower, like a ticket tower to the game. Like, for hours, we missed the first half of it. And it was, I just remember being so pissed, like, because they was like, man, lying to me, innit? Out of everything. If he said we hadn't got a ticket, so we were going.

0: Fuck all you hoes. Get a grip, motherfucker.
1: Yeah. This album is dedicated to all the teachers that told me I never amount to nothing. To all the people that lived above the buildings that I was hustling from that called the police on me when I was just trying to make some money to feed my daughter.
2: It's all good.
1: And all the niggas in the struggle. You know what I'm saying?
2: Yeah.
1: It's all good, baby.
0: Yeah.

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1: 3 years on the local circuit, played twice at the county fair. And the second time, Ben, our friend who worked the business end, said a guy from a label was there. There were two more like him at the next show, staring us down like hawks. And there was love in the air, and all the money was there, and we were going on tour with Candlebox.

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1: Evident to me. This shit's evident to me. This shit's evident to me.
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0: answer. 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Too many crabs in the pot, even two is a lot. Keep your energy out of my thoughts, free bleeding out of the box. I am razor, trapped and shrewd like a laser. When my gloves come off, my hands feel hot and battered. Ages,
1: tolerate the finishes. Come up through the villages, screen it in the cinemas. File it through perimeters, minimize the damages. Show me all the witnesses, show me all the witnesses. Circulate the evidence, speak of my benevolence.

and allow it to grow. Cause when the leaves that blossom become